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Hits 100 FM with Steve Mack, little Carly Rae Jepsen for you on your Saturday morning with Call Me Maybe. Yes, good morning. It is Saturday. Looks like a beautiful day out there to barbecue or do whatever you need to do, yard work. 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Sounds good to me.

0: It's 100 FM with Steve Mack, a little Ed Sheeran in camera. Well, I'll be live on remote from 12 noon till 2 p.m. This afternoon over at IGA in Campbellton, where they're getting ready for barbecue season. They're going to have lots of good deals going on. So, again, keep your ear right here.
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2: 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Oh, yeah. 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
2: Our forecast is calling for sunshine today. We'll see a high 23 with a humidex of 25. Partly cloudy overnight with a chance of showers. We'll see a low of 14. And tomorrow cloud with a chance of showers. A high of 20. And holiday Monday sunshine with a high of 20.
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2: 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St. Arthur and McKendrick area garbage collection scheduled for Monday, May 18th will instead take place on Tuesday, May 19th. No changes for the other areas. 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

I bet. 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Fall off what? 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Called your bluff, better cite the source. 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

0: Hits 100 FM with Steve Mack, Little Chappelle rolling for you on your Saturday morning with Pink Pony Club. Well, the thrift shop situated in the basement of the St. John Baptist Church in Dalhousie, they're open today right till noon. They'll have their spring and summer clothes out on display, and please don't forget your recycle bags.
1: Our forecast is calling for sunshine today. We'll see a high 23 with a humidex of 25. Partly cloudy overnight with a chance of showers. We'll see a low of 14. And tomorrow cloud with a chance of showers, a high of 20. And holiday Monday sunshine with a high of 20.
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Well, hey, keep your ear right here, because from 12 noon till 2 p.m. this afternoon, I'll be over on remote at IGA Extra, where they're getting ready for barbecue season. 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

0: 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Well, lots of good things going on today. Get outside, enjoy the day. Again, it's going to be, about plus 24 with sunshine. If you're doing yard work, well, pitter-patter, let's get at her.
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0: Hits 100 FM with Steve Mack, a little Sophia Camara, and Girls Like You. Well, again, Blarney Women's Institute in Shallow, they're having a music and a light lunch today from 1 till 4 p.m. this afternoon at the Glen Burnie Hall in Shallow. 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

0: 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That was Virginia to Vegas and No Excuses. 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
1: Me not working hard. 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
5: Our forecast is calling for sunshine today. We'll see a high 23 with a humidex of 25. Partly cloudy overnight with a chance of showers. We'll see a low of 14. And tomorrow, cloud with a chance of showers, a high of 20. And holiday Monday, sunshine with a high of 20.
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0: Runaway. It's 100 FM with Steve Magg, a little Lady Gaga, and Dochi Runaway. Lots of good tunes coming up to keep you entertained on your Saturday. 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

0: change. The Campbellton Regional Community would like to inform residents that there will be a change to the garbage collection schedule due to the holiday on Monday, May 18th. St. Arthur and McKendrick area. Garbage collection scheduled for Monday, May 18th will instead take place on Tuesday, May 19th. No changes for the other areas. The Campbellton Regional Community thanks you for your understanding and cooperation.
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0: It's 100 FM with Steve Mack. That was Tate McRae, and you broke me first. Well, we're getting close to high noon on your Saturday. Lots going on today. I hear a couple of lawnmowers out there doing their thing. Boys, I love that sound. Now, if I could just find someone else to do my lawn.
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2: Our forecast is calling for sunshine today. We'll see a high 23 with a humidex of 25. Partly cloudy overnight with a chance of showers. We'll see a low of 14. And tomorrow cloud with a chance of showers, a high of 20. And holiday Monday sunshine with a high of 20.
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0: 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That was Ray and Where Is My Husband? Coming up, here's Banks, Ranks, and Reve. 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

0: 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And today is the first weekend for barbecuing, so we're here till 2 p.m. this afternoon. Again, lots going on. 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And again, it is the first barbecue weekend. 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So again, lots going on. Live on location over at IGA on Roseberry Street for the preparation of barbecue season. I'm Steve Mack. 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
5: 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McKendrick, Valdemore, St. Arthur, May 25th and 29th only. 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
0: 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So again, lots going on. The sun is shining a little bit. We've got some nice weather. Come on out, take advantage, drop by. 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

It's Runner FM with Steve Mack, a little Felix Cottrell and Light with Love Me. Well, how's your day going this afternoon? It's a beautiful afternoon out there. Get out there and take advantage of it. Lots going on. Enjoy the sun and maybe fire up the barbecue later on today.

0: Our forecast is calling for sunshine today. We'll see a high 23 with a humidex of 25. Partly cloudy overnight with a chance of showers. We'll see a low of 14. And tomorrow cloud with a chance of showers, a high of 20. And holiday Monday sunshine with a high of 20.
1: 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Yes, it is. A lot of people are either barbecuing today or maybe they're thinking about heading back to the camp for a day or two. Well, if you're missing anything, drop in here at IGA Extra on Roseberry Street. They've got all kinds of savings going on. Again, if you're looking at buying some... What do we got here? We've got the medium ground beef shoulder patties, only $5.44 a pound. Or maybe you're looking for some seasoned lamb chops, $10.99 a pound. And outside, today they've got a barbecue going on. They're just accepting donations, and all of the proceeds of the donations will be held and sent over to the Notre Dame House. So again, another good reason just to drop by, make a quick donation, have a hot dog, and support a very, very worthy cause. 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
0: 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Again today, right till 2 p.m., I'm here doing some remotes. And again, today's a very, very exciting day at IGA. It is typically the first weekend for barbecuing. Some people are going back to their camp, going to their cottage. Well, if you need anything, come on in here at IGA Extra in Campbellton and pick up some of the things that you're going to need. They've got lots of in-store sales. And again, don't forget to use your SEAM card, because when you spend $100 or more, you'll receive 750 points. And there's lots of savings and lots of value every day here at IGA Extra on Roseberry Street. The girls are outside. They're having a barbecue, and all donations from the barbecue will go to Maison Notre Dame House in Campbellton. So again, just another reason to get out, drop in, pick up the stuff you need. Again, just a couple of the amazing deals that they've got going on right now. You can get Larson hot dogs, 16-pack. Was it $14.99? 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Hamburger buns, $1.49, and hot dog buns, $1.99. 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I'm Steve Mack. 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
5: Hits 100 FM live on location over at IGA Extra on Roseberry Street. And again today, folks, we're here till 2 p.m. this afternoon. The first barbecue weekend of the season, the May long weekend, is usually very, very popular for barbecues, going back to the camp, going to the cottage. Well, hey, here's your pit stop if you need anything as far as buns, condiments, hot dogs, hamburgers, everything. Speaking of hot dogs and hamburgers, the hot dogs are on out at the front of the store. The girls are graciously accepting donations, and all proceeds from that hot dog barbecue will be going to Maison Notre Dame House in Camelton. So again, just another good reason to drop by IGA Extra on Roseberry Street and take advantage of some of the super savings they've got going on right now. 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If you want hot dog buns, well, they're only $1.49. Hamburger buns, $1.99. And if you're looking for Larson hot dogs, 16-pack, they were $14.99. Today, they're only $8.99. So, again, lots going on over here at IGA Extra. 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And, again, live on location over at IGA Extra on Roseberry Street. I'm Steve Mack. 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

0: It's 100 FM with Steve Mack, Little Drake and the Whiz Kid with One Dance. Well, that's going to do it for me today. I'll be back in the chair again on Monday morning, your Victoria Day holiday. Enjoy the weekend, fire up that barbecue, and let's have some burgers.
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2: Our forecast is calling for sunshine today. We'll see a high 23 with a humidex of 25. Partly cloudy overnight with a chance of showers. We'll see a low of 14. And tomorrow cloud with a chance of showers, a high of 20. And holiday Monday sunshine with a high of 20.
0: It's 100 FM live on location over at IGA Extra on Roseberry Street. And today is the first weekend normally of barbecue season. So come on in, take advantage of some of the amazing deals they've got going on. If you're going to have a barbecue today, tomorrow, or anytime during the May long weekend, come on in and take advantage of all the savings that you can get. And of course outside, the girls and the guys, they're having a fundraiser for Maison Notre Dame House, and they've got hot dogs on the barbie, they got water, and all it takes is just a donation. And again, 100% of the proceeds go to Maison Notre Dame House in Hamilton. And again, if depending upon what you're looking for, if you're looking for hot dogs, you can get a pack of Larson hot dogs, 16 pack. They were $14.99. Now they're only $8.99. Hamburger buns, $1.49. Hot dog buns, $1.99. So the savings just keep on going. And of course, Marcel and the staff here are more than happy to take care of any questions that you may have. And the barbecue outside will be going on till 4 p.m. this afternoon, and live on location over at IGA Extra on Roseberry Street. I'm Steve Mack. 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
4: All right, here we go. Wait a minute. Let me clear out the air from some of these old moldy hits that have gone away now. So here we take a breath. Wake up. Let's go. Wait a minute. It is Rick Dees taking you to number one. Did you hear what happened with Taylor Swift? She is trademarking 150 different things. We'll get into that on
5: Dees Sleaze.
4: And so much more. Last week's top five, remember? At number five, Ella Langley.
6: She's from Texas, I can tell by the way he's two-stepping round the room.
4: Number four, way to go, Taylor Swift. Number three, Somber. Working his feet into number two, Bruno Mars.
7: Hey, Mr. DJ. Play a song of this pretty little lady.
4: And the biggest hit last week, way to go, she did it again. Her second number one hit, Olivia Dean, So Easy to

0: me.
1: Oh, is it that easy? Yes, it is for Olivia Dean. So easy to fall in love, captivating voice, and a number one hit. Can she do it again this week? We'll find out. Guess who's coming up? Yes, Taylor Swift, Somber, Bruno Mars, and Rick Dees right here at Rick.com. Every week posting what we think could be three future hits. We call it the sure shot, and this week you said this is the one. This could go all the way. The new one from Meghan Trainor. It's called, are you ready? Shimmer.

0: them get bitter.
1: Megan Trainor Shimmer gets the sure shot on the countdown. She has canceled her entire tour because of what she says, family reasons, and did not elaborate, but that's a loss of, we're estimating to be about $14 to $15 million for Megan Trainor. Let's do it. Let's start the countdown to number one right here, number 40. Mystical, magical.

0: Harry Styles with a feather boa around his neck. Down just a bit, number 39 with Aperture. And before his Together tour started, Harry got in touch with us, said he couldn't wait for that moment when the lights go down. He gets to see fans reaching for the hand of someone they love, and then he does his thing, so to speak. But there's more, a chance to win on the Countdown Challenge coming up. And wait a minute, roll it out. It's D's Sleaze. Many of the stars in Hollywood and on the Countdown are considering a new form of plastic surgery. It's very minimally invasive, and we're hearing names like, I don't know, this is not confirmed. It could not be possible that Billie Eilish is considering that. If you're listening, Billie, don't. You look fabulous. Some doctors don't have the ability that others do and put what is considered a startled look on some stars' faces. Don't do it. Billie, you will avoid
1: D's Sleaze.
0: Every hit gets bigger, heading for the biggest hit of the week.
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3: Let's get back to the hits. Number 38, that's where we are. Rick Dees and Alex Warren, Ordinary.
4: They say the holy water's watered down, and this town's lost its faith. Our colors will fade.

So close. Roommates. Hillary Duff on the countdown, just out of bed, number 37, and Nonstop with Rick Dees to number 36. Mutt. It's Leon.

0: Heart, Leon Thomas. 2 weeks, number 36 for Leon, who comes from a long line of musicians. His mom was a singer and also a vocal coach. His maternal grandmother was an opera singer. And here's Leon on the countdown, 2 weeks at number 36. Okay, listen to this, the challenge. The countdown challenge where you can win yourself an incredible Amazon shopping spree. Rick D is right here offering you this question. James Cameron, the very famous movie director, and Billie Eilish co-directed her new 3D concert movie. Did you know that? Cameron and Eilish together. Billy says, I just love James Cameron. He treated me like an equal, and he always does with his stars. He has won 3 Oscars. Billy is the youngest person ever to have 2 Oscars. Did you know that? Billy has raked in 2 musical Oscars. So for which 2 movie songs? Her James Bond movie theme, No Time to Die? Or from the Barbie movie soundtrack, What Was I Made For? I don't know how to feel, but I wanna try. Or You Should See Me in a Crown from the School of Good and Evil movie?
1: You should see me in a crown. I'm gonna run, there's nothing to help.
0: 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Take the countdown challenge. And let me challenge you to stay here a few seconds. Every hit gets bigger and some amazing D-sleaze. And could not believe a few things that happened this week in the music world. Get ready.
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0: And let's get back to it. Number 35 is where we are on the countdown. Max McNown, Better Me.

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1: Max McDowell down two this week, number 35, Better Me for You. Up to number 34, Rigney's Nonstop. And this is a hit about the sound that high heels make when they click, click, click. It's a symphony of clicks, according to Ray, right here at number 34.

Though this season of her life had been cold, lonely, and tough, though she slipped back into a darkness she had hoped by now to have overcome, she had learned a beautiful lesson as she kissed her girls goodbye and thanked them for getting her out the house. That maybe

of her cloud, but for the first time in a long time, she believed that one day she would again feel the sun. She must be patient. 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

0: Do you feel it? Click, click, Symphony. Debuts at number 34 for Ray, who just finished up a U.S. tour. She and her two sisters, get these names, Amma and Absolutely, were her opening act, and everybody raved about it. Ray, R-A-Y-E. Hey, it's Rick Dees. How about Teddy Swims? He skipped football practice in high school. His coach made him do extra sweaty football drills, and he says, now I want to thank the coach because I feel and look great. Teddy has a beat that he says will make you want to work out. You'll feel that beat if you stay here just a few seconds as the countdown heads for number one.
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4: Our forecast is calling for sunshine today. We'll see a high 23 with a humidex of 25. Partly cloudy overnight with a chance of showers. We'll see a low of 14. And tomorrow cloud with a chance of showers, a high of 20. And holiday Monday sunshine with a high of 20.
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4: All right, here we go. This is the beat that Teddy Swims guarantees will make you want to move and work out. Along with David Guetta and Tone Tenaya, number 33, Gone, Gone, Gone.

How about a nonstop that's gone, gone, gone, number 33, and now number 32, it's Teddy Swims Again, a debut on the countdown called Mr. Know-It-All.

0: hot debut on the countdown. Teddy Swims back at number 32. And a high school Teddy Swims was in football practice. He didn't do well. His coach said, okay, run backwards around the track. That's Teddy did it. He thanks his coach today. He said, that's when I was introduced to a higher heart rate and aerobics. Thank you, coach. Up to number 31, Rick Dees and Corbin Besson and Chewy Blink.
1: See that girl? There's just something about her. I just...

0: Blake, it's Corbin Besson and Chewy together, up one, number 31 this week. And Corbin Besson told us, I never take it for granted that I'm on the countdown. I was singing in hotel lobbies just like yesterday. Corbin Besson, by the way, speaking of Blink one time, go ahead. Okay, cut that time by 75%. 75%, that would be a 25% blink. Faster than you can blink is the amount of time it takes for a rattlesnake to strike. Just throwing that out there. Be careful, you know, vipers like to hide. We're not hiding the fact that the top 30 is on the way. And wait a minute, let's unveil some more
1: D's Sleaze.
0: And on D's Sleaze, we hear from Ariana Grande again. She says, hey D's, Petal. My new album title may shock you because it came from a place where Ariana says, I was too polite and too shy before. I am not now. And Petal proves it to you. We've looked at some of the lyrics from Ariana Grande, and what do you think?
2: Oh, that's horrible.
0: Why will you be the judge? Ariana Grande, shocking just a little bit in the middle of
1: D's Sleaze.
0: Top 30 coming up. It's all here in one place. Rick D's heading for number one.
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0: Are you ready for the biggest 30 hits of the week? I know you are. 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

Oh, don't you love those two voices together? Alex Warren and his friend Jelly Roll. This week, down just one, number 29 with Bloodline. And up to number 28, it's Rick Dees and Justin Bieber. Daisies.

And there he is on stage, his show consisting of an iPad, a pink hoodie that he takes off during the show, and has everybody in the palm of his hand, including Billie Eilish, who jumps up on stage with Justin Bieber. That's his show. Dipping just a bit, number 28 for Justin, and number 27, Madonna is back with Sabrina Carpenter, who just had her birthday. Number 27 is a hot debut called Bring

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1: Oh, the outfits and the hit Bring Your Love debuts for Sabrina Carpenter and her friend Madonna, age 60. Well, let's not even talk about it. Late 60s, Madonna, shocking the world and inspiring the likes of Lady Gaga and beyond. Okay, coming up, Rick Dees, speaking of Lady Gaga, she's being labeled a villain. Why? We have all the D's tales. Stand by.
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3: 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Here we go to the biggest hit of the week. We're heading to number one.
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3: Only one hit away from the top 25. It's Rick Dees at 26 on the countdown. Pink Panthers and Zara Larsson together. Stateside, they want you to move like

0: the same.
1: Well, they call that a broken bass line, and it makes you move, doesn't it? It's called Stateside, Pink Panthers. Zara Larson, up on number 26 on the countdown. Enrique Diaz with the biggest 25. Let's do it. Lady Gaga and Doechii together. Notice all the duets on the countdown this week. Up on to number 25 with Runway.

0: runway.
1: Oh, yes, you hear that in the Devil Wears Prada 2 soundtrack. It's Lady Gaga and Doechii together from the Devil Wears Prada 2, the soundtrack. That means they could be up for an Academy Award. And speaking of Academy Awards, the award winner herself, Meryl Streep, said, okay, pay me $12.5 million for The Devil Wears Prada 2, but we're going to have what we call favored nations. If you pay me $12.5, you have to pay the other two stars $12.5. The producers did, and now three stars getting a nice handsome bonus, too, from The Devil Wears Prada 2. It's a hit. Okay, Rick Dees, speaking of hits, the biggest 20 on the way, your chance to win on the Countdown Challenge again. And is there a new number one? Let's find out.
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1: 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It's CKNB.

0: 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Counting down
1: the hits. All the way to number one.
2: Okay, back to the hits. And Rick Dees with super news from Olivia Rodrigo. Her sold-out tour has added 25 more dates. She will be working a lot over the next few months. Drop Dead. Her big hit at number 24.

Look who's moving up the countdown. Up one from last week, Olivia Rodrigo dropped dead. And her Unraveled tour doesn't start unraveling until September, but it's already breaking records, sold out for Olivia. Up at number 23, Nonstop, Younger You. Miley Cyrus takes a look at her younger self. Listen.

0: Do you feel it? Miley Cyrus, whose voice has gotten deeper over the years, I guess you've noticed that, is a fuller, richer voice from a non-smoking Miley Cyrus now. She says, I can't wait to get my star on the Hollywood Walk of Fame. The big unveiling, May 22nd. And you can be there free. It's at 11:30 a.m. Pacific time. All of her friends will be there. They have the mayor of Hollywood, big red carpet. It's worth seeing if you sightsee in Hollywood, home of the finest, oldest restaurant ever called Musso and Frank's. Go there and you can sit in the same booth, booth number 3, where Marilyn Monroe and Joe DiMaggio dined about twice a week. Musso and Frank, and Miley Cyrus will be just a few feet away getting her star in the Hollywood Walk of Fame. The biggest 20 hits of the week on the way. We talked to Olivia Dean. She said, I need something. I have to have something. What is it? Find out in seconds.
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1: I'll get it, Ricky.
0: And a hit that keeps on giving year after year. Kate Bush, Running Up That Hill.

0: How about you, Dominic Fike? At number 21, Baby Doll. Up one from last week for Dominic. He actually refers to himself as a fake it till you make it kind of person. He said, I didn't think I would make it. And Dominic says, by that I mean I had to fake it like I was sad in certain songs. He pulls it off, doesn't he? Dominic Fike. All right, get ready for the biggest 20 hits of the week coming up. And how about this?
1: Believe it or don't.
0: Well, believe it or don't, only a few artists have reached the diamond status. So what is a diamond hit? Okay, let's go down the list. To be gold, to get a gold record, as they say, it's a 500,000 copies. To get a platinum, it's 1,000,000. And to be diamond, are you ready? You have to sell 10 million copies of your recording. Now, who has accomplished this musical feat multiple times? Taylor Swift comes to mind. There are a few more, but very few. Diamond, are you ready? 10 million sold. Thought you'd like to know. You can share that with friends. Top 15, maybe a new number one, all coming up.
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0: And it is your music-loving friend Rick Dees back into it with the top 20 of the week. Noah Kahan and The Great Divide.

What a voice. He's Noah Kahan, The Great Divide for Noah. Up to number 19, it's Huntrix, EJ, Audrey Nuna, and Rayami. Golden.

Pontrix Golden. And let's keep it nonstop up to number 18, Rick Dees with Mr. Electric Blue, flipping off of his piano. Is that a double flip? Is it bent?

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1: Look at you, Mr. Electric Blue. It's Benson Boone on the countdown. On to number 17, Ryan Tedder is back. Lead vocals with One Republic right here.

0: One Republic on the countdown. They're back. Need Your Love. Biggest 15 hits coming up and, oh, wait a minute, it's
1: D's Sleaze.
0: All right, our D's Sleaze spies have been following this online auction. It's put on by the Grammy Museum in Los Angeles. 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Right here on
1: D's Sleaze.
0: 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Everyone gets bigger. Coming back in seconds.
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3: 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It's somber right here at number 16.

S-O-M-B-R, Somber. This week down two, number 16 with Back to Friends. And here we go, back to the biggest 15 hits of the week. Bruno Mars, Risk It All.

0: Oh, yeah, did you feel it? 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
0: 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Top 10, close. Oh, you can feel the hits all right here in one place. 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
4: All right, let's get back to it. Number 14 on the countdown. We're back into the hits. Rick D's and Harry Styles, American Girls.

0: Oh, yeah, she did take it all the way to number one, Taylor Swift, Opalite. Down just one this week, number 13 on the countdown. And a huge rumor has been flying around about Taylor Swift and a Toy Story 5 movie. She supposedly recorded a hit in the soundtrack of Toy Story 5. The rumor was fed by a disappearing countdown clock. It appeared just briefly, as Taylor Swift does with clues and all of this other stuff. So far, just rumors. But wouldn't it be fabulous to have Taylor Swift in the Toy Story 5 soundtrack and get an Academy Award? Of course, we'll follow it on D's Sleaze. Biggest 10 hits, are you ready? They're only two hits away.
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1: We're on the way to number one. Rick Deans. And it went all the way to number one. Now it's a countdown bonus hit just for you.
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0: Oh, look at you, Justin Bieber. UConn out of the top 10, number 11 this week, still hanging in. And Justin is one of those who does private parties if you pay him enough. He just did a private pool party for a billionaire. He sang around the pool. People showed up like Oprah, James Cameron, all the big names. He sang. He was paid a cashier's check for $12.5 million. He and his wife, Haley, looked at the check, and Haley said, the Bieber's doing well. And the top 10 hits of the week, just for you, next.
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0: Let's do the top 10. Here we go. A Korean supergroup. That is an understatement. BTS.
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0: want to dive.
1: Oh, yes, they're climbing. It's BTS Swim. Going up one from last week, number 10 this week. On with the top 10, Rick D's right here with number 9, Rage.

It's a great question. Where's my husband? Ray on the countdown this week, just down one, number 9. Up to number 8. Let's keep it going with Alex Warren. Fever.

Oh, Alex Warren knows. Have you ever had one of those awful fever dreams? You have a fever and it's a terrible dream? That's the theme for Alex Warren. Up one to number eight, on to number seven, nonstop with Sabrina Carpenter. When did you get so hot?

0: Oh, look at you, Sabrina Carpenter, and we will. She's just down one this week, number 7. When did you get so hot? She looked hot at New York's Met Gala, where all the stars show up. It's $100,000 to be in it, unless you're Sabrina Carpenter. They ask you for free. So she shows up wearing, in fact, at Rick.com, there's a photo worth seeing, R-I-C-K.com. It was a look you may have never seen before. It was strips of a movie film barely covering Sabrina's body, and it ended up being actual film from a movie classic. It was incredible. In fact, if there were an award for originality, this is it. Check the photo at Rick.com. Sabrina Carpenter wears it well. Okay, listen to this. The challenge. The countdown challenge where you can win yourself an incredible Amazon shopping spree. Rick D is right here offering you this question. James Cameron, the very famous movie director, and Billie Eilish co-directed her new 3D concert movie. Did you know that? Cameron and Eilish together. Billie says, I just love James Cameron. He treated me like an equal, and he always does with his stars. He has won 3 Oscars. Billie is the youngest person ever to have 2 Oscars. Did you know that? Billie has raked in 2 musical Oscars. So for which 2 movie songs? Her James Bond movie theme, No Time to Die?
1: No Time to Die.
0: Or from the Barbie movie soundtrack, What Was I Made For?
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0: Or You Should See Me in a Crown from the School of Good and Evil movie.
1: You should see me in a crown. I'm gonna run, there's nothing to help.
0: 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Take the countdown challenge. And let me challenge you to stay here a few seconds. Let's get up to the biggest 5 hits of the week. They're on the way.
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Oh, she gets into it, doesn't she? Sienna Spyro, Die on This Hill, up one. Number six, biggest five hits of the week are here. Bruno Mars, former number one, and number five, I Just Might.

0: and that rarefied air of the top five, Ella Langley, climbs up one from last week, number four, with Choose in Texas. How about Ella? She says, I love boots. I love jukeboxes. When was the last time you saw a jukebox? You go into a bar, there's this object in the corner. It has letters and numbers on it. You choose the associated number with the song. A record, an actual vinyl record, drops down. Well, guess what? We purchased one of these jukeboxes. It's in our studio right now. Come by, use it anytime. It actually has records. And the little arm picks up the record, puts it in there. She said, I have to get one of those. Thank you, Ella, for the compliment. Okay, it's Rick Dees and the biggest three hits coming up. How about Taylor Swift trademarking 150 items? What are they? Let's find out. Coming up.
1: Rick Dees. Yeah. Counting them down.
0: It's all the hits, all the way to number one, right here on Hits 100 FM.
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1: And the biggest three hits of the week, it is Rigney's. Here she is with the enigmatic, as they say, star of film and so much more. Taylor Swift sings about E.T. Her name? Elizabeth.

Taylor Swift may be approaching her next number one hit. Elizabeth Taylor up one to number three on the countdown. And Taylor Swift is now locked in a trademark battle with a real Las Vegas showgirl because Taylor likes to trademark her song, her album titles. She owns 150 trademarks so far. Words like Swifties, Taylor Nation, Taylor Version. She owns those names, and this is weird. She owns and has trademarked the names of her three cats and has trademarked Swiftmas around the holiday season. But she's locked in a trademark battle with some people in Las Vegas. It'll all work out because it's all about money. Thank you, Tay. Up to number two on the countdown, it's Somber, Home Wrecker.

Somber home wrecker. Moving up one more could be number one for Somber next week. We'll see. And Somber has made capes on stage a comeback item. He has a sequin cape like a superhero with a gang of sequins on it. He wears it well. I have the photo at Rick.com. Okay, are you ready? The biggest hit of the week. Number one. Let's not hold back. It's coming up next. And remember, it seems like yesterday when Billie Eilish took this one all the way, her friends make her listen to her own music, although she resists. But how can you resist this number one? Remember, Therefore I Am.

0: Yes, she took it all the way to number one, Billie Eilish. Therefore, I Am. And therefore, we're the place where this week's biggest hit is on the way. Get ready. Number one, next.
1: Only one hit.

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0: music. One, two, three. Here we go. The Weekly Top 40 with Rick Dees.
1: All right, here we go. Number one on the countdown. Enrique Dees with the spotlight on an artist who is really amazing with two number one hits already. In fact, she says, you know, sometimes people have an easy time of it when they're recording their music. With me, it's different. It's painstaking. It's agonizing. Every emotion possible goes into every song. She even built a new recording studio just for the album, The Art of Loving. And as fate would have it, every one of us is loving her art, so much so that she's number one again this week. Olivia Dean, so easy to fall in love.

0: me.
1: How about you, Olivia Dean? Look at this. 3 weeks at number one. So easy to fall in love. And so easy to look over your shoulder and see, oh, wait, there's Taylor Swift. There's Somber. Look out, Olivia. Well, listen, might be a good time for you to tell a friend, if you haven't already done it, to download Rick D's Hit Music. It's a free app in the App Store. 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Are you ready? Rick D's Hit Music, commercial free. Are you ready for that? Get it in the App Store and recommend it to your friends. God bless you for being here. Oh, by the way, the iHeart Music app is a great one, too. Be here with me. I love it when we get together and count down to number one.
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